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Get ready to an unforgettable

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0: Cut the record, let the beat bang. 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

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The

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It don't mean a thing if I give you my heart, if you tear it apart. No, I

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0: Handy Wake Me Up, Johnny Cash, Suddenly Papered Up, is Rock the Line. Den er bygget op på det gamle nummer, kan I huske at pumpe op the jam? 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Ja, det er også taget fra en film, jeg også har, The Eve of the War, featuring Technotronic.
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0: Richard Burton, kan I høre, kommer her.
1: That human affairs were being watched from the timeless worlds of space. No one could have dreamed we were being scrutinized as someone with a microscope studies creatures that swarm and multiply in a drop of water. Few men even consider the possibility of life on other planets. And yet, across the gulf of space, they drew their plans against us. 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